0: 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I'm sorry.
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0: Man.
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0: It's totally empty.
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0: 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I am strong.
1: I am strong.
0: I am worthy.
1: I am worthy.
0: I am great.
1: I am great.
0: I am God's child.
1: I am God's child.
0: I am glory.
1: I am glory.
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1: I am beauty.
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Might be indecisive, but with his passion, there's no doubt. Energy's never lying, I'm letting it speak without making a sound.

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Over the border, mommy 7-8. 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

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All my burdens is bad things. 1, 2, 3, 4, 5, 6, 7. Get to 9, I'm real upset. Been

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